0: 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Gamma Radio Golden Hits.
1: Thing. I want to get into it, man, you know, like a sex machine, man, moving, doing it, you know. Can I count it off? One, two, three.

It's not time to make a change. Just relax, take it easy. You're still young, that's your fault.

And I touched your face, narcotic mindful haze, Mary Jane. And I called your name like an addicted to cocaine, calls all the stuff you'd rather blame. And I touched your